engine 4663, company 31, and one engine from Greenfield, vehicle accident, southbound 101 at Hobson, southbound 101 at Hobson, Hobson ICC of Tech 3.

0: Hotel Hollister, Santa, call 20, board your screen.
1: Was that for 1-2?
0: Yes.
1: Copy, is there suspect info?
0: Negative, it's a stolen license plate.

0: 3, Hollister A sent you a cold breath.
1: So Patrol 3?
0: I sent you a cold breath.
1: Copy, thank you.
0: 1710.

0: 413, Hollister detail. It's going to be 415 at 2560 Glenview Drive. 2560 Glenview, cross of Yarrow. RP is a daycare provider advising that the next door neighbors let their dog loose and are refusing to contain it. RP is afraid it's going to bite one of the children. They're causing a 415. Nothing further.
1: Some rapid time 4620 is available.

Marine. It's VOL information for a reckless vehicle last seen in the area of Bolsa and Flynn Road approximately 5 ago. This will be for a black Cadillac that was driving on the shoulder. CHP's been advised, radio clear at 1721.

13, hold. LDRP back. 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She's advising that they're code 4 at the moment. I told her somebody would be out after shift change.

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0: left on 23.
1: 3, go ahead.
0: I'm clear, Henry 60, and then you can log me off OD. Good night.
1: Hey, good night.

responding at 8204 for 40-year-old male, because it would be breathing. Your medic's 26, Southern Angels.

0: Monterey Helicopter 610 entering the unit, released from the Ackerson fire. Route back to Hollister with an ETA of 1850.
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0: Snarpo, Benning 450 Domestic, High 25, and San Felipe.
1: Copy, go with the detail.
0: Rolling Domestic, Gary people use that they're having a domestic in the newer model white Honda Civic. They're on High 25, passing San Felipe, and continuing on Bolsa.
1: So are they going northbound?
0: They're going northbound and continuing towards the roundabout at 156.
1: Copy. Be aware that as a PHP, they're way out of our jurisdiction now.

0: officer. It looks like the vehicle was on 25, but they just turned right now onto Flynn Road back into our jurisdiction.
1: Copy. Graves is clearing briefing right now.
0: Okay.
1: Officer 3, why are you coming up?

0: Can you go over the description of the vehicle?
1: It's going to be a white Honda Civic. The RPE again was on 25 and then turned on. The vehicle turned right onto Flint. The driver's going to be an HMA. He's got a black hat and face tattoos. There is a passenger in the vehicle, but the RPE didn't get a description of them. At a stoplight, they briefly opened the door and then the door shut again.
0: Got it.
1: It was 9 Paul William Paul 625. Coming back to a 2022 Honda. It's code 4 current. The RO is Lupe Ortiz or Daniel Ramirez with an address out of 51 Vista Lane.

0: 3231. Go ahead. Are you nearby Vista Link?
1: Yeah, affirm. I was gonna go check. I'm checking flock right now as well.
0: Got it. You're 610 on base Hollister.
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0: 32. I'm ETO on Buena Vista from San Benito to the west side.
1: ETO Buena Vista from San Benito to the west side.

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0: 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I'll be out with the vehicle in front of 150 Jails Court.
1: 3-2, can I show you now the cover?
0: Yeah, bro.

0: Hollister 3-2, clear for a second. California license plate, 6 David Palm, Lincoln 930.
1: Officer 3-1, who is the RO for the Honda?
2: The initial vehicle.
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0: Victor, plate coming back, code for current as well, 322-27-208 Honda. Zero is going to be Arcadia Alatori, at a set of 150 joules.
1: Copy.

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1: Copy.
0: The RP's daughters are in a 415. They're 15 years old and they got upset and ran out of the vehicle. One of them has autism.
1: Copy. I'll start that way if you can break one of the other units as a fill.
0: Is anything available on that detail to break?
2: 3-3, I'll head that way. Could be primary.

0: Officer 033. Does the RP know which direction she went?
1: Negative. The RP was not familiar with the area. They didn't give a DOT fit on her.
0: Copy.

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DRO just showed up on scene. Can you run her out by DL, please? C. Charles 5929192.

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And it's coming back. 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
0: Do you have any cash with that toll, please?

0: Oscar Surgery. I'm out with RP, Clifford Ridge. Seven Tom Union David 393.
1: Current 1827 to a 2012 Mazda. The RO is going to be Daniel Rodriguez, Addison of Los Banos.

0: 1RA, 4-0-4691, back in the unit, M2.
1: 4691, Mike, back in the unit, thank you, Bruce.

0: King 6 3 3.
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0: RP advised me that the incident occurred at Ulta Beauty at the parking lot.
1: Say again?
0: RP is advising that she left the vehicle at Ulta Beauty.
1: Copy. I'll head over there.
0: Hey, firm, if you could circulate the area of East Park where the shopping center is full.
1: Copy. Break Hollister 3-1, you can clear that other detail, George 67.

0: Copy. I'll head over there.
1: Hey, firm, if you could circulate the area of East Park where the shopping center is full.
0: Break Hollister 3-1, you can clear that other detail, George 67.

0: Monterey Helicopter 610 off Hollister en route to the Fowler incident with an ETA of 2000.
1: My copy is 1912.

0: Stand by. I'm confirming with the RP.
1: One King Six. Go ahead. Officer to the parking lot over here a couple times on UTL area of Alton.
2: Copy. Yeah, I was ETL on Park from Hawkins to Prospect.
0: He's advising that the left direction was southbound towards Chevron. So, moving on, Trespina.

3331. 33. What was the last DOT for the juvenile?

0: Kingston Call Center, Springfield.
1: Yeah, we have a fight at the Ace Hardware on Airline. Two subjects fighting. That looks like they were chasing each other. Everybody thinks there was possibly a weapon involved. Somebody was reaching into the pocket, they didn't see anything.
2: Copy, I'll be breaking from this after that.
1: Do we have multiple callers now?
3: 32 attached.
1: The RP is now advising a negative weapon scene, just subject reaching into their pocket. Hispanic male juvenile, sorry, Hispanic male adult, 21 years old, 5'6", thin build, black hoodie, navy colored pants. Now there's multiple subjects fighting in front of the McDonald's. Three subjects versus one, and looks like getting to a blue Jeep now, trying to leave.
2: Hollister, King 6, on scene, and I'll be out with a blue Jeep in front. I'll go to the next one.
1: The white shirt's possibly the victim.

0: 26, we had a Jeep DOT towards the target. Is that the one you're out with?
1: Negative, that one was unoccupied. We're out with one in front of the east.

0: Is Jeep still outstanding?
1: Had a Jeep with a plate similar to 9 David Adam David 097. The plate itself comes back to a Honda though.
0: Copy.
1: So the plate that you're out with, that's

0: Foster, Kingston. Kingston's good. The Jeep is still here at McDonald's, clear for a plate. 9, David Adam Boy, 097. Is that similar to what you have? Got it.
1: Officer 31.
0: Going good?
1: You're rolling out fine, name is Yobi. Last of Reyes, Robert Edward, Yellow Edward Sam, first of Sergio. Sam Edward Roberts George Ida Ocean 1019 2000.

10 Officer units in the area. We have another caller by one of the suspects involved, just your list, and ran across the street.

0: to the RPEs, but I think the subject's an agent, may late 20s, early 30s, 5'6", no shirt, has pants. Now I see wearing khakis and holding a buzz ball. Per the RPE, he was sitting in front of a Tesla as she drove by. When the officers pulled into the area, he ran across the street towards the Burger King and was hiding in the bushes.
1: McDonald.
0: I apologize, you static only.
1: 2 to Tanner McDonald. The Hollister 3-1, can I run a second by name and DOB? Last of Zamora, Zebra Adam Mary Ocean, Robert Adams versus Jacob, 6-2-2010.

0: subject who's shirtless.
1: Copy. Confirm he's related to this call.
0: Imagine he was involved. A firm was hiding, and when the officers got on scene, he ran across the street towards the Safeway.
1: All right, copy.
0: They're now advising that he's on chase peanuts towards the Taco Bell.
1: Copy. We're not available right now.

0: Sam, what? Good. Yeah, Abram, if you can please try to assist us, that'd be truly appreciated.
1: Copy, we'll look for the shirtless guy with the buzzball.
0: Thanks.

0: identified subject was last seen in the area of the Taco Bell.
1: Copy, SO units are in the area.
0: Negative weapon seen on the subject. He was just yelling and flashing gang signs.

0: Hollister King 6, DL wants on one, name a DOB. And disregard, I was told you guard ran out. Hollister 3-1.
1: Check Merced County probation for Reyes.

0: Ambition Fighter originally, 10/19/2000. It was a UTL match, but I did find a possible match for 10/19/2003 at Santa Los Banos, if you can confirm. They're coming back. Code 4 suspended. We'll call Merced for the probation.
1: Holster 131. The shirtless guy's at Super Talk Radio. I'm going to make you turn. I'll be out with him. He's put on a white shirt for himself.

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1: Code 4, I was in front of them.

0: 71.
1: Bridging, there's a mortgage code for ID card, 62 towards that.
0: Copy, you can just note Reyes is advising he is on Merced County Probation.
1: We call him right now.

0: Monday, Wonderson.
1: Go ahead.
0: Just go back, naked ready match.
1: Copy. Ulster 133, you can have a second hot from Tara, calling on a Robert Adams.

0: Roger. Good. But for Sergio. Merced advised that he has formal probation, but no terms listed and no charges listed either.
1: 31.
2: Out of Super Soccer, yeah, with the

0: Ulster 131, do you have returns for Reynoso?
1: One's still working on it. I may have found another match. So far, I was UTL anything with the information provided, but I believe it's going to be a first of Ray, middle of Daniel, last of Reynoso Para.

0: 1, 31 Oscar Richard.
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0: Pacific Ray, Reno Zapara, 6394 is coming back. Code 4, suspended. He's got good service on those, and he's overshooting party and overshooting order.
1: Copy.

Roger. It's going to be a single caller. A report says they see smoke in the area where the X-ray in an RV is north of Quad with ongoing issue.

0: All clear, King 6. King 6, good.
1: 3, 2, as 1 in custody over Sup Tuckery, I'm out with him.

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0: Hold to standby, clear all SOUs with an assist.
1: Stand back up, thank you. And can I get your lock on, sir?
0: 0971, now be doubled with 134, will use his call sign. Hollister 32, you can make me primary for the other unit.

0: 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Third time we got 133, 134, and 131, and I can log off 123 and 128.
1: Yeah, that sounds correct.

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2: Towards the response of the fire, 218 San Juan Road.
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2: 134, it's going to be 218 San Juan Road. It was an X-ray who may have been starting fire. Looks like fire is on scene now, advising that they are there. They have a level 3x3 fire that's contained and not spreading. They're just requesting assistance.
3: I copy, I'll be in route.

0: 9911. It's going to be in the legal burn pile to the rear of the property. Fire's been extinguished.
1: And the legal burn pile to the rear of the property has been extinguished. Law enforcement is still continuing.
0: I have a copy.
1: 9254.
2: Give a child abuse cold on Sally as well as a cold 15 civil on Glenview. Which one would you like to handle first?
3: I'll do the 415 first.
2: Anyone can hear me?
3: I'll start with the landline. I'll advise for cover.

0: 3 Golden Officer, we do have a pending audible alarm. It's been there for a little bit now. That San Andreas High on Alvarado. 1 second.
1: All advised.
0: Time ignition was 1835 to 1844. Heard an audible alarm sounding from the school. Nothing else suspicious seen or heard. No further.
1: Copy.
2: Hollister, King 6 on a traffic stop in front of Dazzle's on Wright Road.
0: 3-6, I got in a traffic stop. Go through your crossing over there.
2: Dazzle's on Wright Road. Cal plate 8, King Boy Adam 125. Black SUV.

0: 26, I'm not finding that cross on right. 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
1: San Felipe at

Officer King 6, code 4, clear for wants deal probation on 1, name of DOB. Last of Rodriguez, first of John, J-O-H-N, 5, 6 of 90, with a verbal DL of D. David,

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0: 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Code 4 suspended always.

0: their engine light seems to have been turned over to SO. 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

0: Hauser, 3-1 Reg. Henry John Adam 358, on a white Accord.
1: And 3-1, that place coming back, code 4, it's current 12-8-26-28-2028 on. The RO is going to be Monica Relano, that's out of confidence.

0: 好，这习惯。I got multiple fireworks being set off over here in McCarthy Park, starting at you.
1: I heard two. You can attach me. 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

0: Officer 3-1. 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Okay, once probation on 3, by name you'll be. First of, last of Mariscal, Mary Adam Robert Ida Charles, correction, Ida Sam Charles Adam Ocean. First of Lisandro Lincoln Ida Charles Adam Nora David Robert Ocean, 12-5-2009. Break. Last of Walton, William, Adam, Lincoln, Tom, Ocean, Nora. First of Jonathan, 121-2011. Break.
1: For Jonathan,
0: 12-11-2011.
1: 121-2011. Everything good?
0: Last of Ramirez with the Z Zebra. First of Jacob, 01-29-2007.

0: 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Your turn.
1: Go ahead.
0: All your subjects coming back, negative ID match. 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

0: 34. 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
1: 134, I did not find any local probation when I ran them out.
0: Copy.

0: 26 Alter, dispatch room. Repeating a trespass alarm at the social vocational via CCTE. There's a subject that went up to a vehicle and had a bucket with him. Subject opened one of the vehicles and then left the property already.
1: Copy.
0: I was requesting an area check and check on that vehicle, make sure nothing was damaged.

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0: 04.

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0: Copy. Break. All 2-3-10. You can send me the top CD stuff. That can work.
2: Yeah, body's lost static. Confirm. Send you the 6th Street detail.
0: Powell Street.

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1: Good.
0: 8, Robert, Queen Mary, 640, over Lexington.
1: Coming back, code 4, it's current, 118.27, 206 Lexus. The hour is going to be Julian Martinez, that's out of holster.
0: Copy, thank you.

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1: Negative, Al Street, detail, 48131 John 4.
0: Taking the wrong call. That plate's coming back. Code 4, it's current. 1231-26 to 2019 Ram. VR is going to be Alexis Hurtado. Add a set of Imperial.

call just info. We're all spending a trespass detail. 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Looks like there's subjects who are going out of the building, but the priority RP is red tagged. Negative 459 now.

0: Alistair 3-1, can you lock 2 by name and DOB?
1: Good.
0: Last of Leon, link Edward Ocean Nora, first of Christina, 5-7-77.
1: Christina with the CH?
0: Affirm. Last of Walton, William Adam Lincoln, Tom Oceanora, first of William, DOB 01-11-1990-90.

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0: Disable plate, John Tom 395, David Paul is going to be blue, Honda with 1.

0: 3, that plate's coming back. Code 4, it's current 71027 to a 2017 Honda. Dara's Peter Saraceno, address out of Holster.
1: Copy.

Sir, thank you. When you have a chance, can you run the resume of 4th Street, please?

0: 3-2. The plate 6-boy Henry Robert 330 is coming back. Expired back in 2024 with a P&O ballot from 2008 Dodge. The RO is Jose Ariello with an address out of Watsonville. Reciability to tow S&D out of Salinas.
1: 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Boy 5450138, Suracino, out of Ulster.
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1: Subject Peter Saracino's going back, code for valid class CNM1.
0: Copy, thank you.

0: culture. 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
1: Copy. I'm here.
0: Copy. The RP did not have a description of him. They believe they may have left. They just wanted to area check of that area too.
1: Yeah, copy. Nobody was here when I showed up.

Lance, pretty copy. Busy Bird Sanders, Bueno Brady Juvenile B.O. Jose BDT, Dirty. Also continuing the missing person vehicle. It's going to be for Alaska Rodriguez, first of Helen, date of birth 12/15/2010. Hispanic female juvenile, 15 years old, 5'5", 110. Black curly hair, brown eyes. Must be wearing a black shirt, black jeans, black tennis shoes. Missing person ran away from the Ulta Beauty at 1260 East Park Street in Hollister around 18:55 hours. Unknown DOT. Missing person not from the area and history of autism. Holster clear, 2104.

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1: Negative, totally code 4. I'm speaking.

engine 643, engine 644, battalion 9206, respond for a wildland fire, 6110 Southside, 610 Southside Road, cross the Vineyard Estates and Vienna Way. It'll be map page of 1539 J. John, 8 LS, TAC 2, 10 out 2117 North.

0: 43, Hollister, confirm response.
1: Hollister, 23. I got a negative answer on RP. Did leave a voice note, but I'm going to be en route to 1073 Sally Street for a welfare check.
0: Did you responding break battalion 9206, you have a full response for a wildland fire with water tender 52. Notification to BU for mutual threat zone on the edge of the SRA. It's going to be 6110 Southside Road, the grove of trees on fire, turkey crash into power lines and power lines and down near structures about 30 yards from the fire, and additionally a house that's 90 yards. Gates are open. Acknowledged life safety hazard.
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1: Russell 31. Log 1 by, name is DOB. It's going to be double last of Genaro Gonzalez. Genaro is going to be George Edwards, Nora Adams, Robert Wilson. Gonzalez, double zebra. First of 1, DOB is going to be 11, 29, 81, 81.

calling officer. Return. Subject is coming back. Code 4 with an index ID card always.

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0: 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You walk in.
1: Can you run another one out by name and DOB? It's going to be double last of Martinez de Jesus.
2: Martinez Zebra, first of Patricia. DOB is going to be 1215, correction, 04181993.
0: And 3-1 confirmed that first was Patricio.
1: Patricia with an A, Adam, Paul, Adam, Tom, Robert, Ida,
2: Charles, Ida, Adam.

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0: 33. I'll be out with the RP.
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1: Go ahead.
0: I'll be out on foot in the area of Anytime Fitness on 25. Oh, it's the
1: 3-2.
0: I'll be on foot as well at Ravella's on Industrial. It's going to be related to the Cushman Street Detail.

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1: 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How's UCLA, Rebella?
0: 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Did you have traffic?
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0: 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Engine 643 and water tender 52 are clear and returning.
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1: Negative. Has not been checked.
0: No, I was advising negative. She hasn't been at any Time Fitness.
1: Aye, copy.
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1: Was that 21:33?
0: They just said 2100 hours.
1: At approximately 2100 hours, they checked Hazel Hawkins and she wasn't there.

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Crosses of Clark Road and Thorn Road. 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

0: 31 CCL Lufthansa Starbucks parking lot on airline.
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1: 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It was static.
0: Negative.

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0: Officer 33, I'll be on foot at the Rancho Middle School Park.
1: 33, copy you. On foot, Rancho Middle School.

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0: A firm. UTO.
1: Copy.
0: Officers 33, I'm currently checking the ER room.

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1: King 6 to DB units, why don't we rally up at the KMR parking lot?

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0: Right there.
1: Confirm that was UTL at the target just now.
0: I need the shell gas station. Three, I was UTL at the Foster Freeze. 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
1: Three, copy.

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1: Hey, for

0: 2 Phoenix Canyon Bridge, respond for a 211 with a weapon at the target on holster. It's going to be 19-1790 Airline Highway across the Sunset and Plaza. A male showed up with a gun and robbed the business. The gun was black. It was one male. King 6 Scooby.
1: Hey, firm units are clear for code.

0: eastbound units. The male left on foot. He ran towards the McDonald's area.
1: Three, come on, from the slope approaching.

0: to the RP advised the male 417. The RP showed the gun and asked for money. The RP then gave the subject money. RP then employed the tacos, primos. RP flagged down responders.
1: Hollister Fire, this is Counselor 2. Can you let NETCOM know we did accept the scene flight request, but we also heard we were canceled? Can you confirm the cancel?
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0: King 6. We're in the area. Are you still online with the RP?
1: King 6, negative. Beta's connected. They'll advise that they'll flag down the responders.
0: So this wasn't a target employee?
1: I think it looks like they work at the Tacos Primos.
0: Copy, I'm familiar with that business.
2: King 6, 3-2. Advising it was them. Ran southbound through the parking lot. Or correction, northbound.

0: Midway North, I got into a vehicle.
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0: Go again.
1: Be advised he didn't see them get into a vehicle.

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0: Can you take a cash box?
1: Yeah, A-firm, pink and color.
0: Got it, thanks, Lumen Versailles.

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1: Got it. Three, two, or three, one. Can one of you guys head that way?
2: I'm on scene.

0: Officer 33, have updated information.
1: 33, good.
0: Okay, this would be HMA thin build with the goatee, last wearing black hat with the design, black shirt, blue jeans.
1: Copy. HMA, thin build, goatee, last seen wearing a black hat with design, black shirt, blue jeans.

0: at 5130. 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
0: Hey, from where are you at? 930 Sunslope. I'll be back around from Clearview.
2: I'm closer, I can stand by with them.
0: Thank you.

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0: Yeah. 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One of the officer, confirm you're good for.
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0: 32. You can clear me off the Richmond detail for the assist.
1: Hollister 133, Reg.
0: Arizona plate, Edward Sam Adam 652.

copy that. Arizona plate is coming back. Code 4, it's expired, 61526. It's also suspended. The RO is going to be Mejia Lionel Ocampo, Anderson out of Phoenix, Arizona. Vehicle's a 2018 Ram 3500.

Alpha 31. You can clear that BOL, George 50.

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Respond on West Monterey, 59 minutes after midnight.

133 Hollister, 130 in audible alarm on Duncan Avenue. 60 Duncan Avenue, cross of Bixby Road and Lucy Brown Lane at Top Flavor Farms. 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

0: Hollister, 133 Ridge. 61170 Tom 2 near White Ford. I believe it was leaving a business as I was pulling up. I'll be out with them about a mile east.
1: Copy,
0: pick
1: the BBB as you were arriving 1 mile east with it. 61170 Tom 2, code 4 current 2019 Ford to Pinnacle Applications Incorporated out of Gonzales.

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1: On the field right now. They're questioning AMR. Advised subject is hallucinating and having a medical issue. So we got them started. Therapy's coasting a silent approach to avoid the sirens aggravating him. Still getting further.
2: 134.
3: 130.
1: Date of birth is 65. He's currently in the field going towards the San Felipe.

paramedic 81. They're advising their mother has dementia, is combative, and trying to escape, currently out in one of the fields headed towards San Felipe, now on the roadway towards Dunville Market. Her name is Doug Mallory. A white male, 65, 6'4", on a heavy build, with a gray or white t-shirt and black shorts. Law enforcement is en route.

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1: 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The ERB is still following. They're in front of the Dunville Market now.
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0: 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We are code 4.
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Meet up with 9461 Charlie. Monterey, 3 of 7. Attack 46 left.

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0: Monterey, Battalion 4607, en route SLU as part of 9461 Charlie. Battalion 4606 will have 5, 6, and 7 coverage. Tone 7.
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0: Monterey, in the 46th Street, and I'll be following 916. That was good, I'll do it, of
1: You're 46, 73, Monterey, 0412.

0: got a domestic 1230 Lyon Street. Can I send them through Carson?
1: Hey.
0: 3233. It's going to be 1230 Lyon Street, crossing Neil and B. It's in the area of this address. An X-ray yelling stop and stating that they don't like that. Additionally, we could hear a male speaking to them. All heard only at the time for the RP. Negative mention of the weapons. Possibly associated vehicle to them. They can hear loud music being played.

0: per the RP, it actually sounded to be in distress. I know that the male is upset, but it sounded very monotone.
1: Okay. Thank you.

0: There be had limited visual through the bushes, possibly in front of the residence, and the subject was seen with a light-colored shirt.
1: Copy.

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0: 3 Jolter, the RP did just call back, advise that the music and what sounded like a scream has moved closer to C Street or towards Nash.
1: Copy.
0: 585.
1: Hollister 3-2, we'll be circulating. They advised us they were in a vehicle or on foot.
0: Couldn't tell from their vantage, but with the music, they believe that they could be in a vehicle.
1: Copy. Hollister 3-3, clear for red.
2: 9 Sam Paul Yellow 015 White Acura.
0: Copy, the police coming back. Code 4 is current 11-26-26 to 2013 Acura. 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

0: Alistair 32, so far UTL. Any priors at the address?
1: Sir, do you got me so far UTL?

0: There do look like there are priors at the address. The most recent one was a civil detail. It was just about a purchase that they made. And there was also a 415 family, as well as a 415 domestic. Those are back in 2019 and 2024.
1: Copy. Are you TI and clear units?

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1: King 4.
0: Sending a rolling 415. Separate vehicles between coworkers, Barisinium, Buena Vista, and then the RP from the heard only 415 this morning is calling back saying they're hearing it again in the area of C and Homestead.

0: Connor, every time for the season service, probably the time 5667 on East 22. Italian 22, I'm
1: Monterey Covey. In service, 0662.

0: King 4, Hollister. For the rolling 415, it's still occurring. They're currently San Felipe at McCloskey. We're directing the caller to the PD.
1: Copy. Dish is logged on. This should be on the way.
2: Hollister 104, what's the description of the vehicles on that 415?
0: Our caller is in a white Acura. The aggressor is in a gray Honda.
2: Copy. I'm in the area.

0: 1211, it says they turned onto Fallon.
1: Copy. I'm down in the PD right now.

0: 11 and units for the 415. Looks like they pulled into the sheriff's office HQ. Copy. Break, King 4, 11. It says the RP Spanish speaking. Are you able to break and cover us?
1: Affirm. 1112, the other associated aggressor is down on Burt near Fallon, making a westbound turn.
0: The gray Honda?

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0: Can you show me your route to the Safeway for missing person detail? 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

0: Intervention 26 with UAS information. Monitor A, Prevention 26 will be launching drone 401 and 415 in the area of sub-leach event fields, flying 400 foot AGL and below, monitoring all appropriate frequencies.
1: 25, monitoring copies. Drone 401 and 415. I'm flying 400 feet AGL. Confirming the location, Pebble Beach Golf Course.
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1: Go for both.
0: Vehicle was last seen northbound Nash, passing the high school, white sedan. The driver is a former student, Jada, 18 years old. Vehicle has three total occupants. Staff has eyes on the car. They're hanging out the windows and yelling all over the roadway. It's a white Acura, cal plate 9, Sam Paul, yellow 015, 9SPY 015.
2: Copy. The staff describe exactly what their driving behavior is.
0: They're now pulled into the school parking lot. They were occupants hanging out the windows, driving erratic, swerving.
2: Copy that. Units en route.

0: 911 Hollister. The vehicle left the school parking lot again, was last seen West Street, taking a right on Souter. One was hanging out of the sunroof and almost fell out onto the roadway. Vehicle then made a right onto Souter from west towards Powell. Lost visual, nothing further.
1: Copy.
0: To correction there, now northbound on Powell. Caller still have ice.
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2: ID 0782, and I'll be at Springville Explorer 0. Good morning.

0: 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Any more updates on the RP?
1: Nothing from the original RP. We had a second caller reporting they witnessed the same, that juveniles were what they called car surfing and smoking, and that they were seen towards the back of the school.

0: 1133.
1: Good.
0: That vehicle was parked on Lyon and C Street. It was from the disturbance this morning that I saw leaving.

0: Hollister 11. ETL any vehicle matching the description on Monterey? I'm going to circulate the north parking lot of the high school.
1: 738.

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The registered owner, can I get the address for it?

0: officer. Good. Realize you don't have a screen. The car is blocking 930 Hillcrest. The first address I gave you is the RO's address.
1: I copy. I was out with the car. I'm going to try and ETC the registered owner.
0: 57.

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CBT coverage T4602, Battalion 21 covering 1 and 2, Battalion 22 covering, correction, Battalion 4612 covering 3 and 4, Battalion 22 covering 5, 6, and 7. 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

off-season, but 10-4, state of the unit, Thursday, August 15th, 2026. UDC coverage, Chief 4602, County 21, covering 1 and 2, Battalion 4612, covering 3 and 4, Battalion 22, covering 567, Battalion 4606, CIO, Prevention 2560, Prevention 4621, Investigating North, Prevention 4623, Investigating South. Negative burn status, no weather hazards, traffic patterns.

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0: 号是 Edward。I got Edward。
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2: Oh, it's looking for the other unit as well.
3: I copy. I'm on Raskovich and Wilma.
0: 1-2-9.
1: 1-2, copy 905.
0: This is
1: Edward. One guy.
0: Coach is sufficient for now. I was doing a little bridging and explaining that I'm bothered with.
3: Hollister Edward 2. Subject is throwing bottles now and is refusing to leave.
1: Sure, that copy throwing bottles and

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1: 11, go ahead.
0: It's actually going to be Nicasio Villalobos.

0: 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Subject's still refusing to leave.
1: 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Subject's still

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Engine 11, Medic 81, Medical Priority A, Alpha 1131, Wood Court, for a victim of a fall at 953.

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1: Okay.
0: 13 and 12, it's going to be 2607 Glenview Drive, 2607 Glenview, across the Sadie's Drive and Glenview Court. There's a client at the facility. They're pushing staff and hitting staff, or trying to hit staff. No injuries, declining medical at this time. Still getting further.
1: 13 and 12. Are you still with Edward 1?
2: Negative. East code 4.
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0: 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Her name is Jenny Obalu, 47 years old, white female, striped pink shirt, purple plaid pants, and black sandals.
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William 124998 7 left of Blackburn.

0: 9040. 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You can just log. 1-2, King 4. Go ahead. Yeah, you're pretty close to Lat Lane at Tres Pinos. You can meet up over here.
1: I'm in route, 25 at Sunset.
0: Copy. 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
1: Of course, it's 65 and 36 up to the Brisbane. Come on, Brisbane.

Zones on Tone 1, Monterey with a dispatch level update. Gaplin is on a medium, all other zones on a low. Monterey 12. Monterey with a dispatch level update. Gaplin is on a medium, all other zones on a low. Monterey 12.

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0: 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Morning, Cobra 6-2, will fly proper.
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0: 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Can you go again?
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1: RA Prevention 26 UAS operations are complete. The event field's been doubled. All aircraft on the ground taken.
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1: It's going to be a dog in a hot car, 1200 East Park, parking lot of TJ Maxx. RP says there's a blue Honda Civic. The back window's just cracked about an inch. It's a big black dog inside. It is sitting up and awake, unknown if it's in distress.
0: Copy.

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1: Thanks.
0: All that X-ray and cut C, and then route to TJ. Break for starting.
1: Okay.
0: 7-4.3.
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transfer date was 4641 off the ledge. I confirmed there was 4641 off the lane, quarter 1340.

0: Oh, it's Paul Winridge. Nine Charles, Charles John. 584 on a silver Nissan.
1: Copy. It's code 4 current to a 2013 Nissan out of holster to Humberto Casas, 1419 McCluskey.
0: Copy. Can we run that subject? He's about

Alistair 11. Can you reassign the fraud detail at Nato to me and clear 1-3? I'll be clearing with them.

stations on Tone 1, Monterey with a dispatchable update. Kappa 1 and Sierra on the medium, all of their zones on a low, 1357. Monterey with a dispatchable update. Kappa 1 and Sierra on the medium, all of their zones on a low, Monterey.

0: 1.4, Monterey to Bittersham level update. Babylon is here on the medium, all of the current zones on the low, 1367.
1: Clear both AC units, George 71.

0: Bahrain. 37 will be on a 20-minute delay.
1: Wondering about the 20-minute delay.

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through the RP saying the group was chasing a male that was on a scooter. And unknown if still physical, the RP left the area. 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

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EC2. Can you show both AC units at 660 C Street for a bite report follow-up?

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0: I got a hold of the homeowner on Cowden. They're troubleshooting their new alarm. 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

0: Roger, Shop Woods for Safeway.
1: Okay.
0: Subject concealing items at Safeway, 591 Trace Pignus Road. We're currently in the bathroom. WMA 30s, 510, thin build with a buzz cut, gray shirt, black hat, black pants, black backpack. And getting further.
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0: Hollister 13. Brookwood, RV advised, subject just left towards Kmart. We'll be doing an air check. Negative shoplifting, just once the subject trespassed.
1: 13, copy.

1311. It's going to be a mark. I have him here on the west side of Kmart.

0: 3-19-92, I believe. What was the name?
1: Black of Emont, Ida Mary, Adam Nora, David Thomas, First of Williams.

0: Oscar 13.
1: There is no 41 Park Street. We'll be at 49 Park Street, and there's no kids outside.

0: visually off the ground, single tier preserve off the Shenandoah Pass, operating out of the 4,000, correction, 400 feet, monitoring appropriate frequencies to advise an operation to complete.
1: Location?
0: Santa Lucia Preserve, in the area of the Hacienda on Shenandoah Pass.

Hollister, AC 2. The dog was placed on quarantine. You can clear both AC units, Henry 71.

Hollister, EC2. Both AC units will be out at 321 Athena Way for two confined strays.

0: gray Toyota, 2009 Prius, reporting the other driver fled the scene. I don't have their description quite yet.
1: Okay.

medical. Conscious of Carmel, 26245 Carmel Rancho Boulevard. Up to Carmel Valley Road and Carmel Rancho Lane. The final one is 16-01.

0: together. We got through translation. Our piece at 1730 Airline advising the suspect vehicle via red and black semi truck of 4 Paul Robert 9267 returns out of Watsonville.
1: Okay.
0: And now the truck's back on scene there in a verbal 415.

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1: Okay.
0: You can clear both AC units, Henry 64 times 2.

0: 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Just confirming they're in the Burger King parking lot.
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Sorry, 4612 into 37, commercial fire alarm. 37300 Dowd Road, Kendall Junction Winery, cross of Royal Space on ramp at dead end. Received team assumed Dowd IC, utilize CDF 3 for response to 16 distance.

Oscar 13. We're actually closer to Sunset and Airlines.

Monterey Facility 37, Peter traffic, crash. Monterey, in front of CAS 2, 37300 Gauss. That's affirmative.

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1: 18575.

0: Monterey Delta, I see. Confirm Pulse 1, descent wind at 37.
1: Monterey, copy. Confirm Pulse alarm. Great. It's in 37, you can cancel your response. You can acknowledge MVC. I have 4612, you can also cancel your response. 15.
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0: Warranty.
1: We'll put her on mail and x-ray, fighting, down on the ground. Actually, it's 3-1 now. We're getting, for that.
0: Copy. Upgrade from LAD and Justina. 1-3 upgraded as well.
1: 27.
2: Also, keep a, what was the location for that, 450?
1: Dunn Park, and the parties are now separated. Aggressors are still on scene, though.
0: Hollister Medic 81 route, code 2 to stage.
3: Hollister 1-2, you can send that to me in the area of Monterey and Hawkins.
1: Copy.
0: Hollister 1-3, I'm on Monterey and Nash.
1: Yeah, it's physical again. There's a victim on the ground, wearing a red shirt, still getting hit in his head.
3: 1-2, upgrade.
1: We have medics that are off the stage.
0: 1-3, I'm upgraded again.
1: Officers are also wearing red shirts. There's another HMA with a black hoodie, black shorts involved.

0: I'm on scene. There's nobody on the ground. There are three subjects with red shirts just sitting at the bench, all ATC.
1: Copy. And RP did advise the victim got up and did start to walk away, but having trouble.
2: Copy. 1-3 and 1-2 are in the area.
3: Hey, you know, it's one something in a white shirt went towards the restroom.

0: So you say that if you walk inside the restroom?
1: I've had the camera and he was walking towards the restroom. I don't know where he went though. White shirt.
0: Was he wearing black sweats? Having a walker?
1: That might have been sent by him, Chet.
0: Hollister EC2. Can you update our location to San Benito Vet with the injured kitten?

Hollister wanted. His note spoke to possible victim, denied any type of fight, and denied medical. You can clear medics if you still have them around.

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37, hazard condition for a power line down, 61 Pine Street, across the Monterey Street, Palm Avenue. The sun acknowledged light safety hazard, Monterey 15, 35.

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0: 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A victim of a battery at McCarthy Park. We have PD en route, units to stage.
1: Okay, Medic 81 and not so due to stage.

0: Helicopter in flight, McCarthy Park.
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0: Juveniles, mix of males and x-rays, have one down.

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0: 1913, RP Control here, 415. 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
1: Ulster, 1-2 ML. 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

0: 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I'm stuck in traffic.
1: No, they're both still here. They're separated.

0: 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Negative medical. One copy.
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Hampton 11 and Medic 81, code 3 medical, 202 4th Street. We'll be at apartment number 4. The 72-year-old male with difficulty breathing, cardiac history, 1559.

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1: 1, Engine 11. Go ahead and enter the doors. That's 202, and we're upstairs in the back hallway.
0: Did you copy? Alistair, did you copy their directions?
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1: Information, we're getting a call now at about the same time. 1-3 is arriving on scene. Around the corner on McCray, a reporter saying they saw four teenagers quickly looking through a couple vehicles and then grabbed something out of the bushes and then fled in a different direction.
0: Officer 1-3, can I run out two x-rays by name and Doobie?
1: Pretty good.
0: The first one, her last name spelled phonetically is going to be Charles Ocean Robert Robert Adam Lincoln, first of Alyssa. DOB 612 of 02, break. The second last is Della Rosa, David Edward Lincoln Adam Robert Ocean Sam Adam, first of Andrea. Adam, Nora, David, Robert, Edward, Adam. DOB is 5408.

0: Keister 12. Can I get a Keister 10?
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1: 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Have a good night.
0: Hi, copy. Have a good night.

All search units, be well in the area of Southside and San Benito Street for three juveniles on e-bikes. At 1694, approximately 10 to 12 juveniles were seen doing wheelies and causing traffic hazards. RP was transferred to CHP. All search there, 1641.

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1: All right, I'm going to try and collect it straight and just try and push it all the way out of there.
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